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Mostly clear skies and comfortably cool tonight. Lows in the lower to middle 50s. Partly cloudy skies and very warm Friday with low humidity levels continuing. Highs tomorrow in the middle to upper 80s. Lows dropping into the 50s Friday night with a few passing clouds. Staying very warm through the weekend with highs in the middle to upper 80s. Partly sunny on Saturday. There's a chance of a thundershower late in the day on Sunday. I'm meteorologist David Boyd in the StormTrack Forecast Center.

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Father's Day is on the way. 88.3 WCQR wants to bless one super dad with a super prize package. 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

mostly clear skies and comfortably cool tonight, lows in the lower to middle 50s. Partly cloudy skies and very warm Friday with low humidity levels continuing. Highs tomorrow in the middle to upper 80s. Lows dropping into the 50s Friday night with a few passing clouds. Staying very warm through the weekend with highs in the middle to upper 80s. Partly sunny on Saturday. There's a chance of a thundershower late in the day on Sunday. I'm meteorologist David Boyd in the StormTrack Forecast Center.

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mostly clear skies and comfortably cool tonight, lows in the lower to middle 50s. Partly cloudy skies and very warm Friday with low humidity levels continuing. Highs tomorrow in the middle to upper 80s. Lows dropping into the 50s Friday night with a few passing clouds. Staying very warm through the weekend with highs in the middle to upper 80s. Partly sunny on Saturday. There's a chance of a thundershower late in the day on Sunday. I'm meteorologist David Boyd in the StormTrack Forecast Center.

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Father's Day is on the way. 88.3 WCQR wants to bless one super dad with a super prize package. This giveaway grand prize includes a Father's Day feast from the Firehouse Restaurant and Catering in Johnson City, with pulled pork, ribs, and sides for up to 15 people. 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

mostly clear skies and comfortably cool tonight, lows in the lower to middle 50s. Partly cloudy skies and very warm Friday with low humidity levels continuing. Highs tomorrow in the middle to upper 80s. Lows dropping into the 50s Friday night with a few passing clouds. Staying very warm through the weekend with highs in the middle to upper 80s. Partly sunny on Saturday. There's a chance of a thundershower late in the day on Sunday. I'm meteorologist David Boyd in the StormTrack Forecast Center.

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Father's Day is on the way. 88.3 WCQR wants to bless one super dad with a super prize package. This giveaway grand prize includes a Father's Day feast from the Firehouse Restaurant and Catering in Johnson City, with pulled pork, ribs, and sides for up to 15 people. 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You have until Friday, June 12th, so don't wait. Enter Dad today. He's strong. He's special. He's Super Dad. 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
0: God the Father, God the Son, and God the Holy Spirit are one God in three persons, eternally existing in love and fellowship with one another. This triune God has existed for eternity in joyful fellowship within himself. As an overflow of this eternal love and joy and fellowship, he created the universe, and out of this perfect love, he saves a fallen world. So with this Trinitarian backdrop, let's consider Jesus' words in John chapter 17, verses 20 and 21. He says, I do not ask for these only, but also for those who will believe in me through their word, that they may all be one, just as you, Father, are in me and I in you, that they also may be in us, so that the world may believe that you have sent me. He yearns for us, his people, to be one as he is one with the Father. He yearns for us to relate with the same unity, joy, love, and honor that he shares with the Father within their Trinitarian relationship. He yearns for us to be reflective of the triune God so that the world will know him. Just as he overflows with love, so should we. And just as he glorifies the Father and the Father glorifies him, so should we. In these verses is an encapsulation of Trinitarian theology and of gospel culture among believers. The oneness of God the Father, God the Son, and God the Holy Spirit as the source of our oneness as believers and our love for one another.
1: Author-speaker Barnabas Piper is a pastor at Emmanuel Nashville. 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

right when hope was running out. The right song found you. 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

Father's Day is on the way. 88.3 WCQR wants to bless one super dad with a super prize package. 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He's Super Dad. 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
1: Oh, I know there are so many events happening, and many vacation Bible schools in our community are kicking off. Coming up this Sunday, there are more than a half a dozen that are starting all around our community, from Bristol, Virginia, Johnson City, Kingsport, Bluff City, Unicoi, Jonesboro, and the list goes on and on. So whenever we say there's a vacation Bible school happening near you, take our word for it. But come on over to the events calendar and find one near you and take part in vacation Bible school this summer.
0: Make sure you also head to downtown Kingsport this Sunday night. It is summer worship nights. Now, this started last week and it's going through the end of June. So it's every Sunday from 7 until 9 at night. It is absolutely free and is absolutely what it sounds like. It is worship music outside. This takes place in the 100 block of Broad Street. So if you'd like to see the lineup, who is singing, who you can worship along with, again, come on over to the events calendar at WCQR.org.
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3: Partly cloudy skies and very warm Friday with low humidity levels continuing. Highs in the middle to upper 80s. Lows dropping into the 50s Friday night with a few passing clouds. Staying very warm through the weekend with highs in the middle to upper 80s. Partly sunny on Saturday. There's a chance of a thundershower late in the day on Sunday. I'm meteorologist David Boyd in the Storm Track Forecast Weather Center. 80.

0: It is Friday. Just let that sink in for a moment. Good morning. We are Rhonda and Adam on 88.3 WCQR, and it's time for the Daily Power Verse.
1: Our Power Verse today talks about praying for a right spirit. I don't know exactly what that means. I know sometimes I don't feel right in the head, but I don't think that's what the verse is talking about.
0: Well, we know you're not right in the head, but we know that you're right in the heart because you've got Jesus in your heart. So we'll let that go.
1: That's right. You know, sometimes we have the, because I know I can't be the only one. You have these feelings, these emotions that begin to come out. And you know in the moment there's something there that's just not right. Well, today's power verse, this is a powerful short verse. Psalm chapter 51, verse 10, it says, create in me. First off, it's a good place to start. Asking the Lord, create in me a clean heart, O God, and renew a right spirit within me.

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0: Hope you're having a great morning, and we're glad we get to be a part of it. We are Rhonda and Adam, and this is 88.3 WCQR.
1: Sometimes your soul gets tired before your body does.
0: I feel that.
1: And I say that because rest is more than sleep. You always hear, like, get some rest. You know, when you're tired or stressed or whatever, people will tell you, oh, get some rest. That's not just sleep. It's not just taking a nap. There's different types of rest. Time away. Time away from, I'm just going to say it, your family, your job, whatever is causing that stress, whether it's just a few hours or a day. Giving yourself permission to not be helpful. I say that with emphasis because that is my biggest problem is I want to help everyone. And sometimes you've got to take a break from that. Doing something unproductive. How many times have you sat there, maybe just reading a story on your phone, reading a book, and you're like, I'm not being productive. I have to do things. No, that is a form of rest. Also, solitude. Are you ever alone? We are so rarely alone. Taking that time so that you can hear God. And that's whether alone at home, alone out in nature. Sure. So there's different types of rest. So make sure that you're not only getting rest for your body, that you are getting rest for your soul.

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7: Cloudy skies and very warm Friday with low humidity levels continuing. Highs in the middle to upper 80s. Lows dropping into the 50s Friday night with a few passing clouds. Staying very warm through the weekend with highs in the middle to upper 80s. Partly sunny on Saturday. There's a chance of a thundershower late in the day on Sunday. I'm meteorologist David Boyd in the Storm Track File with the Center. 80.

0: Hey, good morning, and thanks for joining us. We are Rhonda and Adam, and always a pleasure to be along with you here at 88.3 WCQR. And we're glad you made it today just in time for a little bit of coffee and a whole lot of Jesus.
1: Oh, my goodness. Facebook memories. I will pull that up. And Adam, I think I showed you one yesterday. I said, look, this was us, you know, like 6 years ago. We're like, wow. And you all look at some of those, and obviously there's some I look at that are bittersweet.
0: Sure.
1: Because there are people who are no longer in my life, pets that are no longer in my life, have a lot more weight on my body in my life or something like that. But oh my goodness, there's also things I look at and I'm like, I'm glad I'm not there anymore.
0: Yeah.
1: And getting that reminder is I want to remind you that if you are going through a hard season right now, this is not where your story ends. This is only a place that you're passing through because God knows exactly what he's doing. He knows where you are. He knows where he's taking you. So you're not stuck where you are. Keep praying, keep trusting, because he will get you there.

Where you've been is not as important as where you're going. And we're here to remind you every song and every testimony you hear on 88.3 WCQR is a God story.

0: 1 week from today, it's Popsicles in the Park. Hey, good morning. We are Rhonda and Adam on 88.3 WCQR.
1: Oh, and we are so looking forward to just spending some time having some popsicles, having some fun, because we are going to be at Steel Creek Park in Bristol from 3 until 7. Just like Rhonda said, it's going to be on June the 12th, next Friday, and we are so looking forward to seeing you there. We're going to be at the splash pad. There's so much I can't even hardly tell you about.
0: I know, it's overwhelming.
1: The Bristol Parks and Rec crew is going to be out there with bouncy houses, a dunk tank. We're going to be out there just blaring some WCQR our Christian music into the park, and we are so looking forward to hanging out, spending some fun with you on that Friday afternoon with our community.
0: Yeah, we're going to be there with goodies. Our friends at Bojangles are going to be there with goodies. It's going to be a goody time. We're going to have lots of good popsicles. Good. It's all good. It's going to be such a great time, and we do really want you to be there. We get a little silly because we get excited,
1: right?
0: Because we've done this now for about 5 years, and every year I feel like it's bigger and better. So we would love to see you Friday, June 12th, anytime between 3 and 7. Drop on in. It's Popsicles in the Park. You can find out all the details at WCQR.org.

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0: praise.
1: 88.3 WCQR. Hey, good morning to you. We are Rhonda and Adam, and we are so thankful for the amazing family of WCQR, and especially those who financially support this ministry, because now for over 28 years, you have been such an encouragement every single day for folks in our community, just like Wendell.
2: This is Wendell. The reason I'm calling is just to tell y'all I love y'all. I appreciate y'all. I got in the car this morning and riding up the road, and you're always on my car. And I tried to catch you guys like I did that morning I was in trouble, and y'all guys prayed with me last year. But that always comes to mind every time I turn the radio on and you guys come on. So I just love you guys, and thank you for what you're doing. And I thank you for letting me be a small, small part of it. And I appreciate the ministry of WCQR and your all's testimony.
3: Oh, my buddy Wendell. Now, you wouldn't know it by the sound of his voice, because you hear joy in his voice, but he's been through some hard stuff.
1: That's right.
3: 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And I say that because you have supported the ministry of WCQR, which Wendell relied on, depended on when he was going through those hard times. 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
1: That's right.
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3: I just wanted to say thank you.
1: We also thank our local businesses that believe in our ministry.
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1: Hallelujah. It is Friday. We are Rhonda and Adam, and thanks for joining us here this morning. We'll take a look at our full forecast coming up on this beautiful day. We'll do that next, but right now, here's what's happening in your community you might want to know about.
2: Is there anything better than a good church homecoming? 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
1: Yeah,
2: well, there's a homecoming at Eden Methodist Church this Sunday in Jonesboro, and they're like, come to the table. 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
1: Because there are so many special events happening in our community, and many right now because we are full in the VBS, the Vacation Bible School season. Coming up this Sunday and into next week, there are over half a dozen that are happening and getting started this weekend here in our community. We're talking about from Bristol, Virginia, Johnson City, Kingsport, Bluff City, Unicoi, Jonesboro. So whenever I say there is a VBS near you, there is definitely a VBS near you. And we have many of them on the events calendar. So check it out and enjoy.
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1: Partly cloudy skies and warmer today with low humidity levels. Highs in the lower 80s across the higher terrain and middle to upper 80s in the valleys. Lows dropping into the mid to upper 50s tonight with a few passing clouds. A mix of clouds and sunshine Saturday, breezy at times. Very warm tomorrow, highs in the mid to upper 80s. Partly sunny on Sunday with a chance of scattered showers and thunderstorms, highs in the middle 80s. I'm meteorologist David Boyd in the Storm Track Weather Center. 88.

0: Hey, it's Friday. Good morning. We are Rhonda and Adam on 88.3 WCQR. And something else to say, alleluia, is to celebrate all the dads out there. And we want you to be a part of our Super Dad giveaway.
1: Yeah. And so all you have to do is just simply let us know about a father, a dad in your life that is incredible. And you see him doing Super Dad things every day. And so all you got to do is come on over WCQR.org. And in 50 words or less, let us know how he is a Super Dad. And he's entered to win some awesome prizes. And so we're getting some really, really sweet stories. And so Josh's wife, I don't want to give her name because if you start giving both names, you're like, I don't want anybody to connect the dots.
0: We want them to be surprised.
1: That's right. So Josh, so his wife submitted him and says he is a Super Dad because he loves our son with his whole heart. Through pain, surgeries, sleepless nights, hard times, he always shows up. He plays, protects, teaches, and comforts. And no matter what life throws at him, our son will always know his dad is there for him. Again, aww. Just these incredible stories from wives, and even mom. We've had a couple of moms,
0: even mother-in-laws,
1: mother-in-laws as well. Mm-hmm. And so just such an amazing thing to see the amazing Super Dads in our community.
0: Yeah. And so make sure that you submit your Super Dad at WCQR.org. Do it by next Friday, June the 12th, because Father's Day is coming up.
1: It is.
0: You'll see all the great prizes there. That's where you can take your time and think about how super that dad really is.

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0: Amen to that. Nobody but Jesus. Well, that is Casting Crowns. Hey, good morning and welcome in. We are Rhonda and Adam, and this is 88.3 WCQR.
1: Again, don't want to start off anything negative, but again, not ignoring reality. The world's crazy. It's crazy. It's nuts. It's chaotic. It is. And I wish that I could put a filter on my social media that's like, no news, no politics, just sweet. My friends that are having babies and grandbabies and weddings and puppies and kittens and cake with sprinkles and all that stuff too. But you get to see a lot of that other stuff. And it can make you like start to get anxious.
0: Yeah.
1: I just want to remind you, I've seen this before and I've said this before, but I saw it again. So I'm going to say it again to remind me and to remind you that our King is seated. He is not frantically pacing. He is not anxious. He is not nervous. He is not unsettled. He is not scared. Our King is seated, settled, and secure.

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4: Partly cloudy skies and warmer today with low humidity levels. Highs in the lower 80s across the higher terrain and middle to upper 80s in the valleys. Lows dropping into the mid to upper 50s tonight with a few passing clouds. A mix of clouds and sunshine Saturday, breezy at times. Very warm tomorrow, highs in the mid to upper 80s. Partly sunny on Sunday with a chance of scattered showers and thunderstorms. Highs in the middle 80s. I'm meteorologist David Boyd in the Storm Track Weather Center. 88.

0: That is Josiah Queen and Dusty Bibles. I about said Dusty Bottles, but Dusty Bibles. That is the song of choice around our house because we will just clean the dust off the floor because our little girls just run around and have a good time. Well, good morning to you. We are Rhonda and Adam. Thank you so much for spending some time. Thank you so much for joining us here at 88.3 WCQR.
1: I witnessed a murder yesterday. Now, before you get excited, I'm just going to tell you, a group of crows is called a murder. Look it up. Check out the Google, Adam. Mm-hmm. It's true.
0: Okay.
1: That is what you call a group of crows, which I think crows have a bad rap. I'm getting to know them very well.
0: They do have a bad
1: they
0: rap.
1: Have a, They're very smart. I know they're not pretty. I know they don't sing the pretty melody in the song of the songbird. Exactly.
0: Yeah. Yeah.
1: But I'm telling you, they're smart. They're so smart. So I'm just for lack of something to do, about a month or so ago, befriended a crow.
0: Uh-huh.
1: I've named him Cecil. And now it's getting tough to identify Cecil because all the crows look alike. But his behavior, I can still tell which one he is.
0: Oh, you can't? Good.
1: Yes. So the reason I now have more than one crow is my neighbor Randy heard that I was feeding a crow and befriending a crow and was learning about how smart they are and all this.
0: Yeah.
1: So he built a crow feeder for me. It's called the crow bar. So instead of a salad bar, it's a crow bar. And we fill it with critter food, like corn and sunflower seeds and peanuts. And sometimes some like stale crackers, bread crust, that kind of thing.
0: Mm-hmm.
1: Well, the crows know this.
0: Yeah.
1: They know.
0: Oh, yeah.
1: So
0: the word's gotten out.
1: Yeah. Well, so on the weekends in the morning, I can feed them. But obviously, coming to work early, I don't. So when I got home a little later yesterday than normal, the crows were waiting for me.
0: Okay.
1: They were. And so there were half a dozen. That's why I say I witnessed a murder, because there was a group of crows. And they were, so they all flew up in the tree. And I was like, okay, here I come. I'm coming, Cecil. And I got the bag of food. Now, four of them immediately flew away. Like, who is this person?
0: Right.
1: But here's how I knew it was Cecil.
0: Oh, did you?
1: He stayed in the tree. And he was looking at me. I was talking to him.
0: Was he?
1: And we were as close as you and I are, Adam. I mean, just a few feet apart.
0: Mm-hmm.
1: And he patiently waited while I filled that up. So here's what I'm waiting on, and I will update you. I know probably you're not as excited about this as I am, but crows will bring you gifts.
0: Will they?
1: They will. Now, it's a gift to them.
0: Mm-hmm.
1: It's usually something shiny, like a penny they find in the road, or a rock or something like that. So I'm waiting. I'm waiting. I will update you when Cecil reciprocates the kindness.

Right when hope was running out, the right song found you. That's a God story on 88.3 WCQR.

0: How do you find rest? Hey, good morning. We are Rhonda and Adam. Thanks for joining us here at 88.3 WCQR.
1: Yeah, me and my buddy Adam here. We've been talking a lot about rest because it's not just sleep.
0: No.
1: It's not just a good night's sleep or taking a nap. Now, yes, that is rest. That is physical rest. But there's different kinds of rest, and we want to know how you find rest. For me, it is giving myself permission to not be helpful. Now, that might sound a little mean from the onset, but Adam will tell you, I will stop and help literally everybody with everything, even when I'm not asked to help.
0: This is true. I've seen it.
1: I will. I'll be like, oh, they need help. I will help. Mm-hmm. And it's
0: and
1: great.
0: And that's kind, but every time you do that, you're pouring out.
1: Exactly. And so when you're helping everybody else and you don't take time for yourself to rest, that's when it can take a negative turn. So that's what we're talking about.
0: Yeah. And I'm glad you even brought up, like, when you think about how do you find rest and defining it, it's not just sitting down, laying down, taking a nap. Because let's be honest, like, you know, I'm a parent of like two little girls. So like trying to be able to like lay down for any extended period of time.
1: Unless they're napping.
0: Unless they're napping or, you know, whatever. So sometimes rest for even me and my wife, Katie, is going out into nature. Like, Katie loves to get outside. She loves to move. So whether that's going on a walk or run or going on a hike, those are places where she finds rest. So it could be through some type of physical activity that gets you out into God's creation. So what about you? How do you find rest? Not just for your body, but for your mind, your soul. You can give us a call this morning, 888-477-5676.

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0: Good morning. I hope your day is as smooth as fresh butter on a hot biscuit. We are Rhonda and Adam on 88.3 WCQR, and especially with the weekend coming, rest is so important. And I don't know if you are a weekend warrior or you take time to rest, but rest is so much more than just physical rest, so much more than sleep. It's resting your mind. It's resting your soul. And just, we just want to encourage you to find those different types of rest.
1: Yeah. And you can chime in. Let us know how you find rest. 888-477-5676. Just a few minutes ago, we got to catch up with our friend Rena, and she has some awesome ideas on how she finds rest.
2: Okay. So finding rest, I've got three simple little ways for myself. I've got my hobby, my scrapbooking hobby, and that's a mindless task for me. I don't have to think about it. I just do it. I've got spending time with my grandbabies because that puts me on a whole different level. And then I've also have been known to take off with my camera and ride through the mountains and just take pictures.
0: Mm. Well, I'm telling you, I'm going to have to hang out with Raina because those all sound good to me. But what sounds good to you? What is a way that you find rest? Again, not just a nap, not just that, but something that fills you back up, that recharges you. We would love for you to join the conversation this morning. 888-477-5676.

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1: Hello and hallelujah. It is Friday. Good morning. We are Rhonda and Adam, and thanks for joining us this morning. It is a beautiful morning, beautiful day ahead. We'll take a look at that full forecast, see what we can expect coming up this weekend. But right now, let's get into some things happening this weekend you might want to know about.
2: Liberty, liberty, liberty. And I'm not talking about the insurance commercials. I'm talking about the outdoor drama Liberty that takes place at Sycamore Shoals State Historic Park in Elizabeth. And it starts this weekend, actually starts today. And if you've never seen, it's super cool.
1: Yeah.
2: Because I'm going to tell you, you will have so much pride in our area.
1: Sure.
2: Because knowing what happened way back in the olden days, way back, and how the country, it was the first government, even before the Declaration of Independence. I'm telling you, it's really, really cool. And they put

0: Boy Jonesboro. So when we say they are happening near you, they are happening all around you, and you can find many of those on the events calendar. So make sure you stop by, find a VBS, and get plugged in this week.
1: You know what else is happening near you? Summer Worship Nights. Now, this is taking place in downtown Kingsport on Sunday night. So it kicks off at 7. It goes until 9. It is absolutely free. It is in the 100 block of Broad Street. So if you'd like to see the full lineup, because this goes through the end of June, you can check out all the details on Summer Worship Nights on the events calendar at wcqr.org.
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3: WCQR. Partly cloudy skies and warmer today with low humidity levels. Highs in the lower 80s across the higher terrain and middle to upper 80s in the valleys. Lows dropping into the mid to upper 50s tonight with a few passing clouds. A mix of clouds and sunshine Saturday, breezy at times. Very warm tomorrow with highs in the mid to upper 80s. Partly sunny on Sunday with a chance of scattered showers and thunderstorms. Highs in the middle 80s. I'm meteorologist David Boyd in the Storm Track Fowler Weather Center. 80.

It's time to celebrate all the bright and beautiful days in lots of wonderful ways. And we're here to be your summer soundtrack. 88.3 WCQR.

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1: You know what's good is some good rest. Hey, good morning. We are Rhonda and Adam on 88.3 WCQR. And with the weekend coming up, we tend to think about rest, but not just sleep or taking a nap, but different types of rest, things that just recharge you, refuel you, and just make you feel rested, body, mind, and soul.
2: Yeah, we've had several people call in and chime in of how they find rest. And we had Jesse from Johnson City, Tammy from Jonesboro call just over the last little bit, and really creative ways on how they find rest.
3: Believe it or not, I have been walking. No phone, no technology, just walking at least 3 miles or so a day, just being quiet and taking in his creation.
4: Well, I find rest by mowing my yard because that is my time, no aggravation. And it's like I talk to the Lord the whole time I'm mowing.
2: Oh, yeah.
1: Well, Tammy, if you're tired, come to my house.

You know that feeling when a song speaks to where you are? That doesn't have to end when you leave the car. 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

0: 88.3 WCQR. Hey, good morning to you. We are Rhonda and Adam, and we are just 1 week away from our annual Popsicles in the Park event, and we are going to be at Steel Creek Park next Friday from 3 until 7. And so if you've never been to a Popsicles in the Park, well, I hope the title of the event, the name of the event, really explains just about all you need to know.
1: It kind of is.
0: It's going to be Popsicles in the Park, but it's going to be so much fun.
1: It is, and it's so much more than Popsicles in the Park. So, again, Steel Creek Park, 1 week from today, from 3 until 7, Popsicles. Mm-hmm. Yes, it's in the name. If we didn't have Popsicles, you would be like, what?
0: That is false
1: Lots
0: advertising.
1: Lots of Popsicles. But there's the splash pad there. Yeah. The splash pad is a huge hit.
0: Yes, it is.
1: And I'll just tell you, I went ahead and looked at the extended forecast.
0: Ooh.
1: Sunny and 90 is what it's saying for next Friday. So, are you going to need a splash pad and some popsicles? Mm-hmm. Yes, you are. There's also going to be cornhole. There's going to be a dunk tank. There's going to be games. There's going to be activities. There is going to be goodies from us, WCQR, goodies from our friends at Bojangles and Bristol Parks and Recreation.
0: Yeah.
1: Is just putting on a show, man. There's going to be so much to do. So we want to make sure that you are going to be there.
0: That's right. So make sure you make plans 1 week from today, Steel Creek Park in Bristol from 3 until 7 for Popsicles in the Park.

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3: Partly cloudy skies and warmer today with low humidity levels. Highs in the lower 80s across the higher terrain and middle to upper 80s in the valleys. Lows dropping into the mid to upper 50s tonight with a few passing clouds. A mix of clouds and sunshine Saturday, breezy at times. Very warm tomorrow, highs in the mid to upper 80s. Partly sunny on Sunday with a chance of scattered showers and thunderstorms. Highs in the middle 80s. I'm meteorologist David Boyd in the Storm Track Weather Center. 88.

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1: Big buzzword right now, anxiety. And I say that because I suffer from it. And as I've gotten older, I don't know why I get anxiety about things that I shouldn't be anxious about.
0: I've been there.
1: And I do know that that is the enemy and that is the pace of the life that we all live now. But I was reading this post from Louis Giglio, and he said, you know what? He's like, you know, anxiety can be devastating. Mm-hmm. But he says, anxiety is not a thing in and of itself. So I'm like, tell me more, Louis. I'm intrigued. Because a lot of people say, pray for me. You know, I'm anxious. My anxiety's acting up. But what do we really mean when we say that? I struggle with worry, anxiety, or fear.
0: Yeah.
1: But that does not get to the root of the problem.
0: Sure.
1: What is causing it? We are anxious for a reason, because something or someone is making us anxious. And to be free from that fear and anxiety, we have to specifically name the things that are causing that are keeping us up at night, because sometimes we don't know.
0: Mm-hmm.
1: We know, but we don't know we know. Does that make sense? Like it's there, but we're stuffing it down, or we don't realize it, and we're like, oh, okay. And a lot of times, I'm just gonna say, it's gonna hurt a little bit, so get ready.
0: Yeah.
1: A lot of times it's stuff that we do to ourselves.
0: I know.
1: It's how we pack our schedule.
0: Sure.
1: It's a toxic person that we err on the side of being nice rather than setting the boundary and say, I need to protect my peace and I'm going to be away from that person.
0: Sure. Yeah.
1: So the most important thing, and you know this, and I know it's hard to do, is say, okay, God, I'm going to put this situation or this person in your hands. Now, if you need a visual thing to do this, my Christian counselor told me this, and it works.
0: Yeah.
1: Take that person by the hand, figuratively, not literally. In your mind, take that person by the hand or that problem and carry it to the cross and lay it at the foot of the cross and say, God, I give, this is the source of my worry, my fear, my anxiety. I give it to you.
2: Things are getting real. Jesus, take the wheel. Only way I'm getting to the other side.

0: 88.3 WCQR. Hey, good morning to you. We are Rhonda and Adam Witten with the unofficial start to the summer already getting going. There are so many ways that you can have fun in the community in the summer and have some fun with your family.
1: I'm bored. Mom, I'm bored. If you've heard that already, which you may have.
0: Yes.
1: We're here to help. That's why we're here. I'm getting in my serious voice, my mom voice, like, kids, you're not
0: the
1: bored.
0: Serious fun voice.
1: I know. Oh, to be bored again, children. Mm-hmm. Oh, my goodness. So come on over to WCQR.org. Big banner at the top of the page says, come play outside. And there is a link there that says Summer Boredom Busters. And so if you were just at a loss with what to do with your kiddo, there's all kinds of ideas. And then here's my favorite. You want to know my favorite, Adam?
0: Oh, yeah. Please tell me.
1: There is a printable summer adventures list.
0: Ooh.
1: You can print this out. It is so pretty. It's got all kinds of stuff on it. Look at him. Look how pretty.
0: Oh, it is.
1: It is so pretty. And you can print that out and, like, check things off. Vacation Bible School is on there. Art projects. Popsicles in the Park is
0: on there. Oh, yeah. Mm-hmm.
1: All the great summer concerts like Fun Fest and the Tweety Trail Jams and so much more. So I promise you, if your kids are already saying, I'm bored, we have got the solution. Come on over to WCQR.org and come play outside.

0: I think National Donut Day should be every day, but it's at least today. Hey, good morning to you. We're Ron and Adam, and thanks for joining us here at 88.3 WCQR.
1: I may or may not have donut glaze still on my face, my fingers, and I'm okay with that. Okay with that.
0: Okay.
1: Because National Donut Day, oh my goodness, yeah. I mean, you got just the original glazed. Mm. Maybe you like cake donuts.
0: Mm-hmm. Yeah.
1: Like strawberry glaze with sprinkles, chocolate covered, lemon filled. It doesn't matter.
0: That's right. There's not too many donuts you can go wrong
1: with.
0: That's
1: right. They're all delicious. So celebrate. And I will say there are many places, nationwide chains, that are giving away free donuts or a free dozen with purchase. So check that out. You can Google National Donut Day and find out all that. So get some freebies right there. But speaking of free donuts,
0: ooh,
1: if you come on over to our Facebook page at 88. Here goes my game show voice. I can't help it.
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1: 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So check it out. It is National Donut Day. And girl, I don't care what they say a serving is, you have all the donuts you want. Oh,

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0: 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We are Rhonda and Adam, and it is time for the Daily Power Verse.
1: This is one of my go-tos. This is one of my go-to verses. I love this. I have this on a wooden plaque in my kitchen. It is from the book of Psalms, chapter 51, verse 10. Create in me a clean heart, O God, and renew a right spirit within me.

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1: WCQI. Partly cloudy skies and warmer today with low humidity levels. Highs in the lower 80s across the higher terrain and middle to upper 80s in the valleys. Lows dropping into the mid to upper 50s tonight with a few passing clouds. A mix of clouds and sunshine Saturday, breezy at times. Very warm tomorrow, highs in the mid to upper 80s. Partly sunny on Sunday with a chance of scattered showers and thunderstorms, highs in the middle 80s. I'm meteorologist David Boyd in the Storm Track Weather Center. 88.

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0: 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Hey, good morning to you. We are Rhonda and Adam, and there are so many amazing super dads in our community. How do we know? Because, well, we have the super dad giveaway going on right now, and there's been moms, other dads submitting other dads. There's been mother-in-laws. There's been moms. There's been all kinds of folks submitting fathers in our community that truly are super dads.
1: Yeah, this is a sweet, sweet submission. It says, my husband is a dad of faith who patiently and prayerfully stood by me through years of health struggles and infertility. We ultimately had our son in 2021, and then shortly after began raising our teenage niece and our bonus daughter, who we love as our own. I was going to say his name, but I'm not. His faith and strength as a husband and father lead our family every day to be more like Jesus. What a sweet story, sweet submission. And you can submit your dad today.
0: That's right. 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

Okay. This is Michael with 88.3 WCQR. And have you ever had somebody like say you're a certain way? Like maybe you're corny, right? Yeah, so you're like, yeah, corny personality, corny jokes. Well, some people think so about me. I know it's true. But I'm not afraid of being called corny. No, not me. I live life on the cob.

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Amen. Sing it, Mr. Josiah Queen. This is Michael with 88.3 WCQR. And them just going through that as a whole, like, you can't steal my joy. You really can't, because joy is a choice as we wake up every single day. We can choose joy. Yeah, that's right. It's not bearing or contingent on our circumstances. Now, our happiness, yeah, really kind of is. It's contingent on our circumstances, but we can choose joy every single day we wake up, which is why you get commands over in the Gospels, like, consider it pure joy, my brothers, when you face trials of various kinds, because you know the testing of your faith will produce endurance, and let endurance have its full effect, so you'll be mature and complete, lacking in nothing. I don't know where you are today, but today we can choose joy, particularly because we know that Jesus has given us that breath in our lungs. He's given us those people in our lives. And yes, he's even given his son to give us hope and a direction as we go step by step toward heaven. So today, I want to encourage you, as I encourage myself as well. Let's

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Where you've been is not as important as where you're going. And we're here to remind you every song and every testimony you hear on 88.3 WCQR is a God story.

Amen. There is power in prayer. This is Michael with 88.3 WCQR. And it could be that last prayer after years, you know, where God finally goes, okay, it's time for me to move. And so I want to, you know, let's be those people that somebody that prayed here today. And so go ahead and join in with me as we lift up those who just haven't come to know Jesus yet or have wandered away. God, we praise you for who you are. We praise you for your character and that your ways are higher than our ways and your thoughts than our thoughts. And you've created everything and you've created each and every one of us. But God, it's my prayer that you help us to point back to you and your glory and your splendor and every opportunity that you've given each and every one of us. But it's my prayer also that you're working on hearts and minds here to draw others in. I don't know who it is, but I pray you're putting the right people in their lives that help them to see who you are. And see that hope doesn't come from the things of the world. Hope comes from the creator of it all. And hope comes through knowing your son Jesus and what he did for us on the cross as he laid down his life for each and every one of us. And so be working on those who don't know him yet. Be working on those who do know you and have just wandered away and have spent a season of going out and just looking at the other things to fill them up. It's my prayer that even now you're working on their hearts and their minds so that they in the coming days will come to call you Lord. But God, reveal yourself in big ways, in small ways, and do it for the good of those out here who don't know you yet. And for ultimately your glory as they come to proclaim you as Lord. But God, we praise you for who you are. We praise you for all that you do. And we pray this in your name, in Jesus' name. Amen.

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1: Partly cloudy skies and warmer today with low humidity levels. Highs in the lower 80s across the higher terrain and middle to upper 80s in the valleys. Lows dropping into the mid to upper 50s tonight with a few passing clouds. A mix of clouds and sunshine Saturday, breezy at times. Very warm tomorrow, highs in the mid to upper 80s. Partly sunny on Sunday with a chance of scattered showers and thunderstorms. Highs in the middle 80s. I'm meteorologist David Boyd in the Storm Track Weather Center. 80.

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I just have to say it because it's true. This is Michael with 88.3 WCQR. We love Christian music as a whole, but some Christian songs are better for exercising. So that is the case with this next one. Actually, if I remember correctly, Amanda from the afternoon show, she actually said that this was a good song to listen to while in the cryo chamber, like the thing where they freeze you for a little bit. She's like, it helped me make it through. And I'm like, I don't know. Freezing myself is a good health decision in any way, shape, or form. But while I might not fully agree with her on that portion, this is a great exercise song. So maybe it's time to go on a run or lift weights or something, because it makes me feel like I need to. Here is Pat Barrett with I've Got a Fire.

0: If you believe in Christ, if you place your faith in Him as your only hope, you are a child of God. This means you have been born of God, as 1 John 5:1 tells us.
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0: Everyone who believes that Jesus is the Christ has been born of God, and everyone who loves the Father loves whoever has been born of Him. This is not a metaphor or a figure of speech. When we are awakened to the truths of the gospel and place our faith in Jesus, we have new life. We are born again, as Jesus explained to Nicodemus in John chapter 3. Now, this is such familiar language that we have lost the weirdness of it. But Nicodemus understood how unfathomably odd this is. "Can I enter a second time into my mother's womb?" he asks. Of course not. But by the power of Christ's work on the cross and the enlivening of the Holy Spirit, we are truly born again. In Christ, we are dead to sin and alive to God. We are crucified with Christ and we now walk in newness of life. All this is a description of new life in Christ, being born again as children of God. That is who and what you are today, Christian.
1: Author, speaker, Barnabas Piper is a pastor at Emmanuel Nashville. 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

Singing Mr. Phil Wickham. This is Michael with 88.3 WCQR. And I tell you what, whenever we come in contact with something pretty incredible over even within culture, what do? Well, there's a little bit of praise on that side of things. We celebrate it at least, right? How much more so should we be celebrating and should we be praising our God who has given us hope where there was none deserved? He's worthy of it because he is an awesome God. And so maybe we step into this next song here with a little bit of gusto as we're raising those praises to him. Here is Elevation Worship with Hallelujah.

It's time to celebrate all the bright and beautiful days in lots of wonderful ways. And we're here to be your summer soundtrack. 88.3 WCQR.

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Hey, this is Michael with 88.3 WCQR, and guess what time it is? Why, yes, it might be time to drink a little bit of water. It's so important to stay hydrated during these warmer months. But while you're doing so, let's go ahead and put our thinking caps, because it is also time for a little bit of Bible trivia. So you have your thinking caps on? Okay, here we go. A question for this round, it be this. In 1 Corinthians, what kind of sports event does Paul compare a Christian life or walk with? Yeah, but a lot of wonderful sports that existed during this time. You have to remember, it was the time of Greece, the time of the Olympics. Well, actually, a little bit after that. But those sports had been formalized, and a lot of those were going on, even in the ancient world. But what was it in 1 Corinthians that Paul compared a Christian life with? Well, that would be a race. And once again, you can find that more specifically over in 1 Corinthians 9:24. And so if you got that right this time, congratulations, you know your stuff. If not, no worries. You'll have a chance next time you're back with Bible Trivia.

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Middays with Michael from 10 to 3, 88.3 WCQR.

Right when hope was running out, the right song found you. That's a God story on 88.3 WCQR.

0: In Colossians, it says, let the word of God dwell in you richly, teaching and admonishing one another in all wisdom, singing psalms and hymns and spiritual songs with thankfulness in your hearts to God. Hey, this is Michael with 88.3 WCQR. And, you know, it might be because I'm also a worship leader, but it's just cool to see places in scripture that it's just going, hey, it's important that you sing the Jesus. It's important that you come together and you dwell on what is good and dwell on who God is, and you turn that into song and you sing it to him. Because, man, there's something powerful behind that. And, you know, not the only one who thinks that. And so we have a wonderful song from Mercy Me coming up called Make It Well. And so here's Bart sharing with us a little bit of what worship means to him.
1: Yeah, I mean, any time that we're able to step away from the microphone and hear the crowd sing is probably the thing we look forward to the most. And you know, we've certainly, there are certain parts of the night we know that's kind of coming, and we just try to set it up each evening to where people have no excuse for not singing, whether it's not, they don't know the song or whatever, but just singing music that they'll hopefully know. And it's just discerning what crowd you're with, whether it's with a, you know, an old Southern Baptist church or a, you know, or a youth conference or whatever, just kind of discerning what, you know, what they'll be able to connect with. But anytime we can get it, we'll step away from the mic, and there's just so much power in the body of Christ singing as one voice that I know we're not the only ones that feel it. And it's just, you know, that's probably what got me to become a worship leader in the first place, is the first time I ever heard a crowd singing, being in the crowd when I was a kid. And I've never really strayed from it. It's some of my favorite moments to this day.

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1: Partly cloudy skies and warmer today with low humidity levels. Highs in the lower 80s across the higher terrain and middle to upper 80s in the valleys. Lows dropping into the mid to upper 50s tonight with a few passing clouds. A mix of clouds and sunshine Saturday, breezy at times. Very warm tomorrow, highs in the mid to upper 80s. Partly sunny on Sunday with a chance of scattered showers and thunderstorms, highs in the middle 80s. I'm meteorologist David Boyd in the Storm Track Weather Center. 80.

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0: Sing it, Mr. Jeremy Camp. This is Michael with 88.3 WCQR. And up next is a new song from Mr. Tarin Wells, who not only is an artist, he is also a pastor as well. And you can hear it a little bit as he gives intros to songs. And so let's hear a little bit here from Tarin.
1: All throughout Scripture, we see the breath of God representing the Spirit of God. We see it in Genesis when God breathes into Adam. We see it in the New Testament when Jesus breathes on the disciples. This is symbolizing the Holy Spirit empowerment of God in our lives. And this song is a prayer that God's Spirit would breathe on everything that we do, on our businesses, on our dreams, on our families, on our brokenness, and so that we can experience the life-changing power of His presence.

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We serve a good God, don't we? Hey, this is Michael with 88.3 WCQR. And I love these reminders that as many times as I fall short, as many times as I turn the wrong way, well, guess what? God, he's holding things together and he's pointing in the right direction. And that's a little bit of the reminder that we get in this next song, wonderful one over here from Matthew West. Here he is with Good.

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Hey, this is Michael with 88.3 WCQR, and it is time for an oldie but a goodie. A lot of wonderful, beautiful Christian songs that come out over the years. I love taking a little bit of time to reflect on one every single day. And so with that being said, on to the song and the artist here for this afternoon. But this is a album that was released over in 2008, part of 13 plus albums from this artist going from 2003 to present, and multiple Dove Awards, including Songwriter of the Year honors. And this one in particular, I remember it playing on radio over here in the earlier 2000s. And just remembering going, okay, like I wasn't that old then, but I'm like, yeah, this is me sometimes, because it brings up that sometimes as Christians, we just walk through the same thing every single day without being, you know, fully connected to what God wants us to be present in those moments, or having our eyes open for needs around us. Because it's so easy for each and every one of us to just go through the motions, accomplishing things while not fully engaging with what God has in front of us around us every day. And so without further ado, we're going to step into this wonderful song from a little bit earlier in his career, an artist that you know is still playing on WCQR here today. This is Mr. Matthew West. Once again, hit from over here in the earlier 2000s. Here he is with The Motions.

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How's the allergy season going for you? This is Michael with 88.3 WCQR. And I'll go ahead and tell you, as of late, I have been a treadmill runner. I've been running in my garage, but I was like, hey, you know, it's nice. I'm going to go and run outside today. And so tried for the run outside in the morning. And the pollen was like, ha ha ha, that's adorable. Look at you. And needless to say, breathing is now more difficult. And I will probably be back in my garage doing the jogging thing tomorrow.

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1: Partly cloudy skies and warmer today with low humidity levels. Highs in the lower 80s across the higher terrain and middle to upper 80s in the valleys. Lows dropping into the mid to upper 50s tonight with a few passing clouds. A mix of clouds and sunshine Saturday, breezy at times. Very warm tomorrow, highs in the mid to upper 80s. Partly sunny on Sunday with a chance of scattered showers and thunderstorms, highs in the middle 80s. I'm meteorologist David Boyd in the Storm Track Weather Center. 88.

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This is Michael with 88.3 WCQR. But the first Saturday in June, which is officially here tomorrow, is officially National Trail Day. And so I just have to take a moment to tell you about one of my favorite, you know, places to go hiking, because it just is. I've gone here probably 20 times more than the next highest hiking thing, and I enjoy hiking as a whole. So that I think that's a good feat. But that would be just going over to Carver's Gap over Roan Mountain, because I tell you what, we have some beautiful, beautiful hiking trails around here in our area. We are blessed. Like, praise God for the mountains. Praise God for the community we meet out on those mountains sometimes. But over the years, Carver's Gap has been one of those places that I've gone up for sunrise hikes time and time again. And I've brought friends, some of them very willingly and some of them less willingly than others, up to check out the sunrise and a little bit of God's creation. And so I want to encourage you, maybe you're going to a weekend, maybe you don't have something on the calendar yet. Go in and just take a moment to look up some of the trails in the area and take a look. Or, you know, even go up in Roan Mountain at Carver's Gap and see a little bit of the beauty of creation here up on this upcoming National Trail Day.

0: Father's Day is on the way. 88.3 WCQR wants to bless one super dad with a super prize package. This giveaway grand prize includes a Father's Day feast from the Firehouse Restaurant and Catering in Johnson City with pulled pork, ribs, and sides for up to 15 people. A hyper-tough workbench from Valley Forge Wholesale and Auction. 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He's special. He's Super Dad. 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

0: This is Michael with 88.3 WCQR, and I tell you what, up next is a wonderful song from one of my favorite artists, Phil Wickham, with Homesick for Heaven. But I myself, I am a part-time worship leader over a church in Elizabethton, and I've enjoyed that for years, which is why it was just so cool to hear a little bit from Phil on what got him into worship music as a whole.
1: Well, I grew up in a very musical and Christian home. My parents both met in a band called Parable back in the early 70s. And that was part of that first kind of movement of Christian rock bands from the Southern California area. I've grown up in that kind of history. And as long as I've been alive, my parents have been worship leaders at churches. And so I grew up with that kind of example of just having great mentors of what it means to be a worship leader, both on stage and off, and what it means to use music to not, you know, glorify self, but glorify God. And we moved from Orange County, San Diego. I was about 12 years old and left kind of my home, my church, my friends, everything I knew. And it was only about 75 miles away, but to junior high, I was like, you know, a million miles away. And so I picked up guitar for the first time, started learning some chords. In like 4 months, I had this stack of like 20 worship songs that I had learned by heart. And so the junior high pastor's just like, hey, Phil, you know, if you want, come and do some worship for us. We need a worship leader. And I was just freaked out. I didn't want to do it. But he kind of took me along under his wing, and I started doing it and just really seeing the blessing of the Lord on it, really enjoying it and seeing. I kind of had a gift to be able to lead people and play music, and kind of right off the bat, it was something I absolutely loved to do, almost so much so that I would always think growing up, like, no, once I graduate from high school, I can't do this anymore. Actually, I have to get a real job, you know, like this can't be true. But the Lord just kept giving me more opportunities, and I never took one opportunity for granted. Just loved every minute of it, you know. And I went to community college for a couple years, you know. INO, they called me up along with some other labels, but I ended up going with INO Records and just enjoying.

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1: Ah, there are some things that just seem right. Being next to the pool on a hot day, right? Going on a hike right during sunrise, or, you know, a popsicle on a hot day. This is Michael with 88.3 WCQR. And while I will not be leading a sunrise hike or going to the pool, I guess, anytime soon, Popsicles in the Park is right here around the corner. And we're excited to be teamed up over here with the city of Bristol to bring Popsicles in the Park back here another round. And so it's going to be here before you know it, because it's actually next week on Friday. I know, mind boggling that it's almost here. And so we're excited because we're going to be out there once again, the city of Bristol, between 3 o'clock and 7 o'clock, Still Cree Park. There's going to be a splash pad. There's going to be games. There's going to be inflatables and, you know, a dunking booth that you might be able to dunk a couple WCQR employees on. And then, of course, those wonderful, wonderful popsicles for a cold day. And so go ahead and circle it on your calendar once again next week on Friday. But you can check it out and find the details to this by going over to WCQR.org. And once you're there, you'll see it. One of the first banners. It says Popsicles in the Park. But we're looking forward to seeing you next Friday between 3

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They can carry every grocery bag in one trip, can fix things with duct tape, zip ties, and confidence, and somehow always knows when the thermostat has been touched. We're talking about super dads. Hey, this is Michael with 88.3 WCQR, and there are super dads among us. But not only are they able to do all those super things, but man, they carry the weight of the family sometimes, and they're helping in every single way possible, and providing and leaning and loving in so many different ways. Thank you, dads, for all you do, especially as we're nearing here Father's Day in just a few weeks. But with that being said, you know, we do have a Super Dad Father's Day giveaway happening right now. If you make your way over to WCQR.org, we're looking for you to share in 50 words or less what exactly makes your dad a super dad. And by doing so, you have until Friday, June 12th. You can come over here and make those submissions, with the winner being drawn on Monday, June 15th. And a list of prizes on there for our one lucky super dad here. But, you know, we're getting submissions in, so I wanted to share one of those with you. It says, show love of God no matter where we go. He makes a point to reach out to someone each day. He accepted Christ and has grown so much in his faith over the last year and has shown what a true leader of the house looks like. He is a great father to our son and daughter. What a great example he is to them. In the words of our four-year-old, he's the best dad in the whole world. Come on over to WCQR.org here today to share a little bit about what makes dad a super dad.

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1: Partly cloudy skies and warmer today with low humidity levels. Highs in the lower 80s across the higher terrain and middle to upper 80s in the valleys. Lows dropping into the mid to upper 50s tonight with a few passing clouds. A mix of clouds and sunshine Saturday, breezy at times. Very warm tomorrow, with highs in the mid to upper 80s. Partly sunny on Sunday, with a chance of scattered showers and thunderstorms, highs in the middle 80s. I'm meteorologist David Boyd in the Storm Track Weather Center. 80.

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0: Yeah, he is the good father, isn't he? This is Michael with 88.3 WCQR, and I think of the story of the prodigal son, right? Wandered away, squandered his inheritance, and yet he went, you know, I had it better at home. And when he came back, the father not only welcomed back with open arms running to him. And that's what we get from Jesus. And it's a little bit of the picture that we get in this next song from Zach Williams, Wait For Me. And so actually, let's hear from him as we go into this next one.
1: I wrote this song during a time when I felt completely lost. I've been walking through life trying to figure out everything on my own, carrying things I should have laid down years ago. And the more I tried, the harder the road got. One day I finally looked up and prayed, God, I need some direction. And what struck me was realizing he had never left. He was just there patiently waiting for me to turn around. Every detour, every stumble, every mile, every time I walked in the wrong direction, he kept guiding me back. The song is a reminder that even when we take the long way home, God still waits for us.

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Hey, I mean, I think you might deserve some free time, right? This is Michael with 88.3 WCQR. And I'm part-time worship leader over at Grace Baptist in Elizabethton. And so I just sent out an update for what we're looking at, like, music-wise for our praise team through the beginning of July. And shortly thereafter, a close family friend, really close to Katie and Justin, both of them, she messaged over and was like, hey, you have me on three times in June. And she and her husband, they've had a couple of kiddos. And so she's pulled back from the frequency she can be in. And so just joking with her, I was like, oh, don't you want those extra practices? Like, you're a rock star. You have to get in and on stage as much as possible. And she said, I am far too tired at this point in my life to be a rock star. And so, but then I threw out, and this is just an idea for, you know, other people maybe who are serving in ministry as well. But I was like, hey, you're serving the Lord. So, you know, Maybe practices are

It's time to celebrate all the bright and beautiful days in lots of wonderful ways. And we're here to be your summer soundtrack. 88.3 WCQR.

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0: Ah, singing Ann Wilson. 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And up next is a wonderful song from CeCe Winans called Worthy of It All. And our God is worthy of it all. But the way that we view him and the way that we show reverence, I mean, it is just so important for affecting our day-to-day life as we look to him. And, you know, CeCe, actually, great perspective on this. So let's have her share a little bit about that.
1: When you have the fear of the Lord, there's so many promises that go along with the fear of the Lord. Because I just went and just had all these scriptures connected to the fear of the Lord, but also just being obedient to the Lord. You know, there's things that automatically attach themselves to your life when your focus is to please him.
2: Yes.
1: One thing have I desired, and that will I seek after. And I would just want to encourage people, because a lot of times we can be we make living for God more complicated than what it is. Life is complicated. Living for God shouldn't be that complicated. It's focusing and making sure everything in your life is supporting that.
2: Yes.
1: And then so many other things, so many other blessings are connected to your obedience. Every time you obey, you get strength, you get wisdom.
2: Yes.
1: You get surrounded by the right people. Yes. This God is so sovereign, and he works through his word, and he wants to bless us, you know. But the fear of the Lord was something that just came to me so strong. I was like, oh, if people understand, if you just begin to reverence him, your whole life will be blessed.

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Ah, the power of anticipation. This is Michael with 88.3 WCQR, and I've always felt this to a certain extent, but it is more fun, I believe, when it is backed up by science. And so a well-known study from a Dutch researcher known as Jeroen Naveen, at least I hope I said that right, has found that people often experience noticeable increases in happiness before the vacation. In a lot of circumstances, actually more increases of happiness before the vacation than the actual vacation itself. And, you know, that's kind of mind-boggling, but I think I've lived through this multiple times through my life. Maybe you have as well. You have that thing that you're looking forward to for months, whether it's a vacation or maybe a job promotion or maybe something financially or, you know, Christmas. I mean, that's one of those things. And you anticipate, and then boom, you get there and you're like, okay, well, that was good, but, you know, not as much as the anticipation. And so the cool thing, though, in this study, as you're rolling through it, is that it doesn't have to be something big, just something on the calendar in general to look forward to had those spikes of happiness for individuals. And so it doesn't have to be a vacation. It doesn't have to be a big life change. It could be a cookout or spending time with a friend, but just encouragement to do a little bit of planning to throw those things on the calendar, knowing that sometimes the happiness, it comes leading up to the event, even more so than the actual thing. A little bit of fun from science, and I think our high wired as humans as a whole.

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1: WCQI. Partly cloudy skies and warmer today with low humidity levels. Highs in the lower 80s across the higher terrain and middle to upper 80s in the valleys. Lows dropping into the mid to upper 50s tonight with a few passing clouds. A mix of clouds and sunshine Saturday, breezy at times. Very warm tomorrow, highs in the mid to upper 80s. Partly sunny on Sunday with a chance of scattered showers and thunderstorms. Highs in the middle 80s. I'm meteorologist David Boyd in the Storm Track Weather Center. 88.

Welcome in. This is Michael with 88.3 WCQR, and it is time for a game that we like to call Top 5. And if you've never participated in Top 5 before, this is how it goes. So I'm going to pose a question to you. You have the duration of the next song to come up with your top 5 answers. And usually, if you can come up with 3 out of 5, we're going to chalk that up as a win for the day. And so with that being said, are you ready for your question for this round? Okay, here we go. The question for this round is this. What are the top 5 best-selling toy brands in the world? And this looks like it's data actually pulled off of 2023. I don't know why there wasn't newer data. But once again, what are the top 5 selling toy brands in the world? And so as you're mulling that through a little bit, trying to come up with those answers, let's go ahead and step into a wonderful song over here from Cody Carnes. Here he is with Ain't

Well, welcome back. This is Michael with 88.3 WCQR. And on the front end of this song, the question was posed for top five today. What are the top five, best-selling toy brands over in the world? And maybe I should have given this caveat on the front end, but there are some companies that own multiple toy brands. This is the individual toy brands on here. And so we'll end up seeing how you did here this round. So in fifth place, a company maybe you've heard of before, Nerf. And having bought some of their stuff in the past, I can say, yes, I can see how people get into that. And it is a little bit expensive. In fourth, one that has been around for a hot moment. It was later acquired by Mattel, but that would be Barbie, coming in that fourth position. In third, we have one that also maybe you've heard a few times of in your life, and that would be Fisher-Price. In second place, I'm going to go ahead and tell you, I had no idea what this was. It is called Bandai Namco, which is a combination of, I guess, two companies that merged a while back. But you can think of one of their more popular things. They got into arcade games, created something called Pac-Man. So they've branched out in video games since then. So once again, that one, the hard one in the five, Bandai Namco. The number one, though, from the data, it didn't surprise me in the slightest. I had in my top five, but not in first. That would be the company Lego. And so if you end up getting three out of five this time, congratulations, you know your toy brands. If not, no worries. You have a chance next time we're back with top five.

0: Father's Day is on the way. 88.3 WCQR wants to bless one super dad with a super prize package. This giveaway grand prize includes a Father's Day feast from the Firehouse Restaurant and Catering in Johnson City with pulled pork, ribs, and sides for up to 15 people. A hyper-tough workbench from Valley Forge Wholesale and Auction. 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He's special. He's Super Dad. 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

pat yourself on the back when you share your act of kindness is to encourage me, to encourage others to sometimes, you know, don't get so bogged down by the busyness of life, to not look up and see where there's a need and where you might be able to fill it with an act of kindness. So I want to say thank you to Bonnie. Bonnie is from Johnson City. She sent me an email on an act of kindness that she's been doing. You see, Bonnie volunteers at her local nursing home. She loves especially going to visit those residents that you can tell don't have a lot of family and friends that visit them. And just sitting with them, sharing a kind word. She's volunteering there at the nursing home, and she also loves to make treats for those at the nursing home as well. Bonnie, thank you for sending this in. Thank you for a great reminder, suggestion of another way we can show kindness. If you want to share your kindness story, you can do that by heading over to wcqr.org. You'll see the banner there with our Johnny Be Kind, and you can share your act of kindness story.

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Amanda here with you on your WCQR. Okay, I know many of you have been missing Christian's amazing dad jokes this week since he is on vacation. He'll be back in the studio on Monday. So, being Friday, my last day to do a mom joke, and I decided to make it themed, especially because it's Friday. Why couldn't Friday lift the heavy weights? Because it was a weekday. I know.

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There's just something special about being able to worship together as a community. Welcome in this afternoon, Amanda here with you. And this next artist is going to be coming back to our local area. He is going to be the headliner for the Tweetsie Trail Jams coming up on Saturday, August the 8th in Elizabethan. Yep, Matthew West coming back to the Appalachian Highlands. He's been at Fun Fest and some other concerts. I know he was just at ETSU Martin Center in November. But what an amazing storyteller, performer Matthew West is. I always feel very grateful when he makes the decision to come to our area. So we are excited about Tweetsie Trail Jams coming in August. We hope you are as well, because it really is going to be an amazing opportunity for worship. Because to celebrate the 5th year of the Tweetsie Trail Jams, not only are they bringing Matthew West here, but also Megan Woods and John Ray. All three artists that I know you love the songs you get to hear by them on WCQR. Tickets are on sale for the Tweetsie Trail Jams. 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
2: WCQI. Partly cloudy skies tonight, with lows dropping into the middle to upper 50s. A mix of clouds and sunshine on Saturday, breezy at times, with low humidity levels. Very warm tomorrow, with highs in the middle to upper 80s. Lows near 60 degrees Saturday night, under partly cloudy skies. Partly sunny on Sunday, with a chance of scattered showers and thunderstorms. Highs in the middle 80s. Have a great weekend. I'm meteorologist David Boyd in the Storm Track Fire Weather Center.

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It's not a coincidence. It's your God story.

Let's celebrate those super dads this Father's Day. Welcome in, Amanda here with you on your WCQR, and we are so excited to be right in the middle of our Super Dad Father's Day giveaway here at WCQR. We want to say thank you to everybody who has sent in their entry for their Super Dad. It's been exciting to share those with you. You still have time. So this giveaway actually ends next Friday, June the 12th, and you head over to WCQR.org. You'll see the banner there for our Super Dad giveaway. 50 words or less, you tell us why that father figure in your life is a super dad. And one super dad is going to win a super prize package. Want to say thank you to the Firehouse Restaurant and Catering in Johnson City. They are providing a Father's Day feast, including pulled pork, ribs, and sides for up to 15 people. You also can get a hyper tough workbench from ministry partners Valley Forge Wholesale and Auction, a family size cooler from American Home Supply, H-Tech Tire and Auto. 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

ready to prepare for today's daily power verse. And when we do that, I always like to look at the songs that are already around that break of the daily power verse. And y'all, I tell you, God is in this ministry working even through the music. So this next song is Elevation Rhythm and their hit Washed, which I absolutely love that song. So then I'm seeing that and I go to today's daily power verse. I was like, oh my goodness, God, you are so good. Today's daily power verse is actually Psalm 51:10. And Casey, who does all of our digital, chooses the daily power verses. Y'all, she had no idea. She doesn't know the song order. She does the daily power verses the start of the month. The song order was not even done until probably last evening or this morning. So this is a God thing. Psalm 51:10, create in me a clean heart, O God, and renew a right spirit within me. God gives you that clean heart, that new slate every single morning because of what he did on the cross for you and for me. You are washed. You have that clean heart in you because of what God did for you. So here it is, Elevation Rhythm and their song, Washed.

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When you see a word and it's not the definition that you think. Good afternoon, Amanda here with you. I have always joked around about, you know, going to websites now and they ask you like about cookies. And I said, I always hit yes, but I still have not got a box of cookies yet. And so many of you have giggled at that. Even at one of our coffee stops, a sweet listener actually brought me a box of cookies because she just loves it when I make a joke about that. So when I saw this quote, I was like, this is definitely for me. And if you're stumped by the cookies as well, maybe it's for you as well. So a website states, we use cookies to improve performance. Me, same thing, same.

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If you don't have plans, I know where you need to be this time next Friday. Welcome in. I'm Amanda, hanging out with you this afternoon on your WCQR. And yes, I am so excited. It is the return of our Popsicles in the Park happening next Friday, June 12th. We're going to be heading to Still Creek Park again in Bristol. Want to say thank you to Bristol Parks and Recreation. They are wonderful people there to work with. They love this ministry. They love you. They love this community. And just going to put on a great afternoon next Friday. We're going to have games, arts and crafts, inflatable. They have their splash pad there at Still Creek Park, and of course, popsicles. And so we hope that you have saved the date to come out and hang out with us next Friday. Again, want to say thank you to Bojangles, our ministry partner. They're going to be out there on that Friday as well. Last year they had tea and cookies. I don't know what's on the agenda. I'm really excited what they may be bringing to popsicles. And also want to say thank you to Bristol Parks and Recreation. You can find all the details for Popsicles in the Park on our website at WCQ.org.

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1: Partly cloudy skies tonight, with lows dropping into the middle to upper 50s. A mix of clouds and sunshine on Saturday, breezy at times, with low humidity levels. Very warm tomorrow, with highs in the middle to upper 80s. Lows near 60 degrees Saturday night, under partly cloudy skies. Partly sunny on Sunday, with a chance of scattered showers and thunderstorms. Highs in the middle 80s. Have a great weekend. I'm meteorologist David Boyd in the Storm Track 5 Weather Center.

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And we're here to remind you every song and every testimony you hear on 88.3 WCQR is a God story.

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Welcome in, Manda, hanging out with you. And we have had so much fun over the last couple years, kind of, you know, making this umbrella of come play outside and so many fun summer activities to events, to fun activities and ideas, including our summer adventures list. So if you head over to WCQR.org, you'll see our fun banner there for a come play outside. It's got a beautiful bright yellow background. And there we have housed everything we pretty much have going on this summer. Popsicles in the park, Fun Fest, Tweetsy Trail Jams, including a link for our summer adventures list, just kind of a fun bucket list for you and your family this summer, and a link for some summer boredom busters. Y'all, with as a mama, I know how quickly those kiddos can get bored. And so got some nice suggestions in there, local libraries with their summer reading program and really fun events they do, our state parks that we have here. Looking at Warriors Pass State Park, all the fun activities they do pretty much every day during the summer. So just some resources there for you caregivers and parents and grandparents. Again, you can find our Come Play Outside activity page at WCQR.org.

0: Father's Day is on the way. 88.3 WCQR wants to bless one super dad with a super prize package. 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He's special. He's Super Dad. 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

Have you ever had a moment, experienced a moment, when you gave advice, some good advice and encouragement and wisdom, and then God puts you in a situation where you need to take your own advice? Mandy here with you on your WCQR, and I shared with you this week a devotional on choosing to be better instead of bitter. So if you miss that, no worries. It's, you know, when you're in a situation, whatever this is, whatever you're going through, and it could be a season and it could be a one-off moment for you, and you can choose your attitude. If you're going to choose to be better, to show mercy and grace and love, or if you're going to be bitter about it, let frustration and even anger creep in. And I shared that devotional with you, and oh goodness, God put me in a moment this week where I had to choose to be better or bitter. And I'm going to be very honest with y'all. My first instinct, my first reaction was bitterness. I've talked this week to you.

And I'm going to have those moments where bitterness is going to be my first instinct. But even when that happens, he still provides opportunities for me to hit pause and take a time out. Maybe even to take a break and just walk away and tell the person, you know what? I need a moment. And just to walk away and pray to God that he will step in and give me the words that I need in that situation. I didn't do it then, y'all. I will admit that. But I'm so grateful for a God who extends to me grace and mercy and encourages me to do the same thing.

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When songs remind you what life is really about. Good afternoon, Amanda here with you. And, you know, with this next song coming up, it's Pat Barrett's new song, I've Got a Fire. I absolutely love this song. It's an upbeat, it's an anthem, but more importantly, it's a reminder of when I have Jesus in my heart, if you have Jesus in your heart, we are called to be different. And we're still called to live a joy-filled life. And in this song, you know, especially on a Friday and going into the weekend, the second part of this is break off the chains, let the horses run. Unleash the praise at the top of your lungs. Right now, we're living in the glory days. Right now, heaven is in this place. I have no idea what your week has looked like, or even this Friday, as we're now getting into the late afternoon, early evening. But let this song just wash away all the stress, the anxiety, the frustrations that you may have felt and dealing with in this moment, and remind yourself to unleash the praise that God has given you in this moment, because you are living in the glory days because of Jesus.

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That is Build a Boat by Colton Dixon. I'm Amanda with you this afternoon on your WCQR. And oh, I hope you are making plans to head to Bristol next Friday. Where exactly? To Still Creek Park, because we are bringing back our popsicles in the park. Yep, Friday, June 12th from 3 to 7. We changed the hours a little bit. We heard from so many of you and we wanted to listen and really take action, because the reason we do these events, y'all, is we do want to spend time and hang out with you and your kiddos and your family. So we've extended it a little bit later to hopefully give you guys some time if you need to get off work, grab the kids, and still have time to see us, to get out to Still Creek Park. So 3 to 7, the new time for next Friday's event. We have all the details for Popsicles in the Park at WCQR.org.

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1: WCQI. Partly cloudy skies tonight, with lows dropping into the middle to upper 50s. A mix of clouds and sunshine on Saturday, breezy at times, with low humidity levels. Very warm tomorrow, with highs in the middle to upper 80s. Lows near 60 degrees Saturday night, under partly cloudy skies. Partly sunny on Sunday, with a chance of scattered showers and thunderstorms. Highs in the middle 80s. Have a great weekend. I'm meteorologist David Boyd in the Storm Track Weather Center.

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That's a God story on 88.3 WCQR.

on today's episode of Being a Parent, when we might need to take the advice that we're giving our kiddos. Welcome in, Amanda here with you on WCQR. Because I'll admit, y'all, I sure do a lot of talking to my kids about nutrition and eating right and exercising. For someone who survives a great deal of my day on coffee, more coffee, chocolate, and Goldfish crackers.

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0: No matter what you may be going through, a reminder that God is still writing your story. Welcome in, Amanda here with you on WCQR, and that is the message Jamie McDonald would love to share with you this afternoon. Jamie McDonald is an artist here, a contemporary Christian artist that we play. This next song was her first release to WCQR titled Desperate. And Jamie shares, she's gone through a lot in her life, but she's so thankful that even through those hardest seasons she went through when she was younger, God would give her those winks and those reminders that he was not done writing her story, that even through those hardest seasons, he was still working and it was not going to be the end of her story.
1: I would just be reminded of what God said to me as a young girl, and I would hear just the Holy Spirit say, this isn't the end of your story. Got a plan for your life, and, you know, this is not it. And I just, like, started listening to that voice and just, like, okay, God, like, if you really could get me out of this lifestyle, like, what would that look like? Because I had burned every other bridge. I didn't have anywhere to go. And I began to, like, read my Bible in the mornings secretly. I'd wake up and read the word, and I got invited to church one Sunday, and the pastor just said everything, just like called out everything that was going on in my world. It's just like so God, to whatever message he gave that pastor that day was like specifically for me. I know it was. And I was like, whoa, this is real. Like, God is real and he's really talking to me. And so I just got more and more curious about that voice and that lifestyle. And I ended up, in order to get out of that situation, I ended up in a rescue mission shelter because I really had nowhere to go, and I just knew I had to get out of there immediately. And so I ended up in a rescue mission, and then from there I ended up living with a friend and kind of got out of that lifestyle, and then slowly but surely just started attending churches, and I got right into mission work.

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We are so thankful for so many of you being unashamed of the gospel, unashamed to stand with others and say, we want to make sure WCQR continues to spread the good news, to inspire others, including you and your family, to live passionately for Jesus every single day. Good afternoon, Amanda, hanging out with you this afternoon. And you know, WCQR, we're a nonprofit ministry. We do a couple of fundraisers a year to raise the funds that are needed to keep this radio ministry going. And we're so thankful for those of you who are unashamed and stand with us in the community and making sure WCQR continues. And we know many of you tune in every single day because the music, the songs just connect with you. They point you back to Jesus, whether you're on a mountaintop giving him glory and praise this Friday afternoon, or if you need him to meet you in the valley because of a hard season you're going through. And we love hearing stories of how new songs just connect with you on a different level. And we love getting to add those new songs. And we added a new song this week by Torrin Wells. And so this is his new song, Breathe On It.

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Have you ever experienced a path opening where you least expected it? Good evening. Thank you for hanging out with me. It's Amanda with you on your WCQR. I mean, think about God and the Red Sea. He could have moved the Red Sea, right? But instead, he split it into two. He made a path. He didn't remove the obstacle. He chose to make a way through it. And I guess it's kind of like that with you and me too. The big things that stand in our way don't always disappear. Now, we know, we believe that God is a big miracle working God. He can move mountains, right? Just by speaking it. But sometimes that's not what he promises. The big things that stand in your way and my way don't always disappear. But we were promised a path where we never imagined a path. The waters God parts for you, those are a promise of his presence and a plan for you to walk through it. Now, we may sustain some injury, some hurts along the way. We may still tremble. We will still have to trust that the walls, the waters, the storms will not crumble down and just take over. I don't know what you're walking through today, but know God is working a way for you through it.

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1: WCQI. Partly cloudy skies tonight with lows dropping into the middle to upper 50s. A mix of clouds and sunshine on Saturday, breezy at times with low humidity levels. Very warm tomorrow with highs in the middle to upper 80s. Lows near 60 degrees Saturday night under partly cloudy skies. Partly sunny on Sunday with a chance of scattered showers and thunderstorms. Highs in the middle 80s. Have a great weekend. I'm meteorologist David Boyd in the Storm Track Weather Center.

That is Katie Nicole and When I Fall. I'm Amanda, hanging out with you this evening on WCQR, and you have an opportunity to see that amazing young woman, Katie Nicole, live in concert at this summer's Fun Fest. So excited. They are bringing back their Sunset Concert Series in Kingsport, kicking things off on that Thursday evening, July 23rd, with a Christian worship night. Headlining Jeremy Camp, opening for him, the one, the only, Katie Nicole. So it is going to be a great night of worship. 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

0: Father's Day is on the way. 88.3 WCQR wants to bless one super dad with a super prize package. 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

cloudy skies tonight, with lows dropping into the middle to upper 50s. A mix of clouds and sunshine on Saturday, breezy at times, with low humidity levels. Very warm tomorrow, with highs in the middle to upper 80s. Lows near 60 degrees Saturday night, under partly cloudy skies. Partly sunny on Sunday, with a chance of scattered showers and thunderstorms. Highs in the middle 80s. Have a great weekend. I'm meteorologist David Boyd in the Storm Track Fire Weather Center.

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1: Romans 8 verse 15 says, we have received the spirit of adoption as sons and daughters.
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1: At the moment of conversion, the moment we are saved, even if we can't precisely define when that moment was, we receive the Holy Spirit. This is the presence of Christ in us, the power of God in us, the sustainer of new life in us. And this Spirit is the Spirit of adoption as sons. What does this mean? It means that we move from rebellion to affection and allegiance towards God. Instead of opposing God and resenting Him, we love Him and follow Him. The Holy Spirit moves us to love Him as our Father and His people as our siblings. It means that the Spirit gives us assurance that we are born again, that we are part of God's family, that He does love us as sons and daughters. Multiple times the Apostle Paul writes about the Holy Spirit being a guarantee or a seal on our lives, a deposit that ensures that we are saved and loved and part of this new family. So the Holy Spirit ministers to our hearts to assure us that we are God's children. And it means that the Spirit changes us and moves us to live in the manner of this new family. Before the Lord saves us, we resemble a different family, one that is against God and opposed to Christ. But when we are saved, the Holy Spirit begins to change us so that we have a family resemblance and reflect our Heavenly Father and honor Him. This is what it means to have received the Spirit of adoption and that we are now children of God.
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